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1: 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We've come today to show our love to Him. Come on, lift your voice and sing.

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My Jesus, my Lord, my friend.

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2: 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I had that feeling of self-pity. 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

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How long, I wondered, could this thing last?